Straight out of the bad man neighborhood with the hood bears, robbing them gals with the last boys. This is me life. 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

Cocaine is my gasoline. 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And LSD, my sweet 16.

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Do not attempt to adjust the volume. We are now controlling transmission.

this time, ladies and gentlemen, for those of you who come in late, we are now having a little cooking session right here on the scene, putting the pot on in here. And we'd like for you to join in with us and have a ball. Now, ladies and gentlemen, I'd like to acquaint you with the Jazz Messengers.

0: 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We create a mental
1: atmosphere. Fear not, my friends. This will be my greatest performance. Give it, give it, give it to me. Here we go. We came, we saw, we kicked it down.
0: 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Live from Denmark.

The La La La Girl. She's the hottest piece of dance chocolate. So good, you wouldn't even find it on the menu of a 3-star restaurant. 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

0: Yeah, Bonnie Tyler, I Need a Hero. 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
1: This is the beginning.
0: Noget Brockling Bronk?
1: This is the beginning.

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0: Down pump up one more time. 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
1: In an untouched land, with pride in their culture and pride in their clan. 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